We were lovers for the first time, running on the red lights. The middle finger was a peace sign, yeah. We were sipping on emotions, smoking and inhaling every moment. It was reckless and we

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I miss you. Every bad boy needs a good girl.

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sessions every Thursday. It's pre-gaming the weekend like a pro. Starting September 7th, Hot Dance is all new. Wake up with Bert. Barry gets you home. Let's make some noise. And

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Hot Dance Radio. You're welcome. Starting September 7th, Hot Dance is all new. Wake up with Bert. Barry gets you home. And every Friday, the

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Hot Dance Radio. You're welcome. Starting September 7th, Hot Dance is all new. Wake up with Bert. Barry gets you home. Let's make some noise. And

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0: 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Dreamscape is ook in de app te vinden.
1: 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Barry gets you home. 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

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Starting September 7th, Hot Dance is all new. Wake up with Bert. Barry gets you home. Let's make some noise. 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
1: End of the night. I put my jacket on, calling a cab, waiting outside. You nearly passed me, but then you asked if I had a light.

to 4 a.m. Straight club pressure. Every late night Friday is one big late night club journey. Starting September 7th, Hot Dance is all new.